0: Mit OS Radio immer nah dran.
1: I saw you on a Sunday in a cafe and all you did was look my way. And my heart started to race.

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Would you rescue me? Would you rescue me? Would you rescue me when I'm by myself? When I need your love, if I need your help, would you rescue me?

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Would you rescue me? Would you rescue me? Would you rescue me when I'm by myself? When I need your love, if I need your help, would you rescue me? Would you rescue me? Yeah.

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This is now this next song is turned into a duet. Because that's the way we like it, I think. We'd like everybody to join in. This is a song called Love of My Life.

pretty good. You want to sing some more? Well, I'd like to welcome back to the stage the rest of the Queen group on drums and tiger skin trousers, Mr. Roger Taylor. Mr. John Deacon. And on maracas and sometimes vocals, Mr. Freddie Mercury.

reflection we need. A really good memory. Feel free to call me a little more often.